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4: Here's the weatherology forecast on 92 Rock. Cloudy tonight with thunderstorms likely. Lows level off around 64. Southeasterly winds 8 to 15 miles per hour. Slight chance for storms again tomorrow, 87. Mainly clear skies tomorrow night. Lows around 67. A mix of clouds and sun Tuesday with highs in the low 90s. Chance of thunderstorms Wednesday. From the Weatherology Weather Center, I'm staff meteorologist Laura Lockwood.
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5: When the storm clouds build in central Iowa, we'll keep you informed with the Severe Weather Advisor on 92 Rock. 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
6: Here's the weatherology forecast on 92 Rock. Cloudy skies expected tonight with a chance for storms. Lows level off around 64. Southeast winds 8 to 15 miles per hour. Sunshine mixed with clouds at times. Tomorrow, slight chance of thunderstorms 87. Lows around 67 tomorrow night. Mainly clear skies. Low 90s Tuesday and Wednesday with storms likely Wednesday. From the Weatherology Weather Center, I'm staff meteorologist Laura Lockwood.
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2: Here's the weatherology forecast on 92 Rock. Cloudy skies expected tonight with a chance for storms. Lows level off around 64. Southeast winds 8 to 15 miles per hour. Sunshine mixed with clouds at times tomorrow. Slight chance of thunderstorms 87. Lows around 67 tomorrow night. Mainly clear skies. Low 90s Tuesday and Wednesday with storms likely Wednesday. From the Weatherology Weather Center, I'm Staff Meteorologist Laura Lockwood.
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1: Here's the weatherology forecast on 92 Rock. Cloudy skies expected tonight with a chance for storms. Lows level off around 64. Southeast winds 8 to 15 miles per hour. Sunshine mixed with clouds at times tomorrow. Slight chance of thunderstorms 87. Lows around 67 tomorrow night. Mainly clear skies. Low 90s Tuesday and Wednesday with storms likely Wednesday. From the Weatherology Weather Center, I'm staff meteorologist Laura Lockwood.
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1: Here's the weatherology forecast on 92 Rock. Cloudy overnight with a chance for storms. Lows around 64. Winds out of the southeast, 5 to 10 miles per hour. Slight chance of thunderstorms Monday. Highs around 87. Mainly clear skies Monday night. Lows dip down to about 67. Temps well above average Tuesday and Wednesday with highs in the low 90s. Thunderstorms likely Wednesday. From the Weatherology Weather Center, I'm staff meteorologist Laura Lockwood.
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1: Here's the weatherology forecast on 92 Rock. Chance of thunderstorms overnight, otherwise cloudy skies expected. Lows level off around 65. Southeasterly winds 8 to 15 miles per hour. Sunshine mixed with clouds at times. Monday, slight chance for storms. High temperatures reach up to 87. Mainly clear Monday night, lows around 67. That's your updated forecast brought to you by Quickstar, supporting local weather in communities across the state.
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5: Here's the weatherology forecast on 92 Rock. Chance of thunderstorms overnight, otherwise cloudy skies expected. Lows level off around 65. Southeasterly winds 8 to 15 miles per hour. Sunshine mixed with clouds at times. Monday, slight chance for storms. High temperatures reach up to 87. Mainly clear Monday night, lows around 67. That's your updated forecast brought to you by Quickstar, supporting local weather in communities across the state.
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3: When the storm clouds build in central Iowa, we'll keep you informed with the Severe Weather Advisor on 92 Rock. 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
4: Here's the weatherology forecast on 92 Rock. Chance for storms overnight. Otherwise, cloudy skies expected. Lows level off around 66. Southeasterly winds 5 to 10 miles per hour. Slight chance of thunderstorms Monday. Daytime highs approaching 85. Cloudy skies expected. Lows level off around 67. Monday night, partly cloudy. From the Weatherology Weather Center, I'm meteorologist Jennifer Wojcicki.
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1: Here's the weatherology forecast on 92 Rock. Chance for storms overnight, otherwise cloudy skies expected. Lows level off around 66. Southeasterly winds 5 to 10 miles per hour. Slight chance of thunderstorms Monday. Daytime highs approaching 85. Cloudy skies expected. Lows level off around 67. Monday night, partly cloudy. From the Weatherology Weather Center, I'm meteorologist Jennifer Wojcicki.
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3: Here's the weatherology forecast on 92 Rock. For today, we'll see scattered showers and storms around, otherwise a mix of sun and clouds with warm temperatures, a high around 85. Passing clouds come into night, a low around 67. Then mostly sunny and hot for Tuesday, a high around 93. Heat index values approaching 100. Otherwise, it will be breezy. Areas of showers and storms come in Tuesday night. Could see a few strong to severe storms. Low around 73, partly cloudy and breezy. From the Weatherology Weather Center, I'm meteorologist Regina Cole.
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1: Here's the weatherology forecast on 92 Rock. For today, we'll see scattered showers and storms around, otherwise a mix of sun and clouds with warm temperatures, a high around 85. Passing clouds come in tonight, a low around 67. Then mostly sunny and hot for Tuesday, a high around 93. Heat index values approaching 100. Otherwise, it will be breezy. Areas of showers and storms come in Tuesday night. Could see a few strong to severe storms. A low around 73, partly cloudy and breezy. From the Weatherology Weather Center, I'm meteorologist Regina Cole.
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7: Here's the weatherology forecast on 92 Rock. For today, we'll see scattered showers and storms around, otherwise a mix of sun and clouds with warm temperatures, a high around 85. Passing clouds come in tonight, a low around 67. Then mostly sunny and hot for Tuesday, a high around 93. Heat index values approaching 100. Otherwise, it will be breezy. Areas of showers and storms come in Tuesday night. Could see a few strong to severe storms. Although around 73, partly cloudy and breezy. From the Weatherology Weather Center, I'm meteorologist Regina Cole.
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1: I'm Joe Jaden with the Connoisseur Media Sports Update. Recapping Saturday's scoreboard, St. Edmund Baseball splits two games at the CYO tournament held at Lamar's. They lose to third-ranked to Class 3A Bishop Heelan 13-0. And then the Gales knock off 14th-ranked to Class 1A Galen Catholic 5-4. St. Edmund now 5-5 on the season. Softball, St. Edmund also competing in the CYO tournament. Their games being played in Remsen, and the Gales fall to 15th ranked to Class 4A Bishop Heelan 8-2. And then St. Edmund comes back and beats 15th ranked to Class 1A Remsen St. Mary's 6-5. Faith Sherburn was 5-for-7 with 3 doubles, a triple. She scored 3 runs and drove in 2. The Gales now 9-1 on the season. Dodger softball was in West Des Moines for the Tom Bakey Classic. The Dodgers fall 9-8 to 6th-ranked to Class 5A Dallas Center Grimes. Fort Dodge then shuts out Urbandale 6-0. Meg Marsh goes deep for the Dodgers. Aubrey Allstott with a 3-hit shutout. Fort Dodge now 9-2 on the year. 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Elsewhere, Fort Dodge baseball at Ames at 5 o'clock. St. Edmund baseball home against Clear Lake and a 5 o'clock twin bill. South Central Calhoun softball at Manson Northwest Webster at 7 o'clock. Iowa Central's George McIntyre has been named the Iowa Community College Athletic Conference Player of the Year after leading the conference in batting average at .505, on-base percentage at .647, slugging percentage at .075, runs with 68 and stolen bases with 15. McIntyre was also second in the league in RBIs with 47 and total bases with 100. Following a 15th-place finish at the NJCAA Championships in Plymouth, Indiana, Francis Lockwood has been named an NJCAA Division II Ping second team All-American, a member of the GCAA All-North Region team, and one of only 5 named to the GCAA All-Freshman team. Races last night at Sports Park Raceway were rained out after they had started. And I'm Joe Jaden with the Connoisseur Media Sports Update.
2: Here's the weatherology forecast on 92 Rock. For today, we'll see scattered showers and storms around, otherwise a mix of sun and clouds with warm temperatures high around 85. Passing clouds come into night, a low around 67. Then mostly sunny and hot for Tuesday, a high around 93. Heat index values approaching 100. Otherwise, it will be breezy. Areas of showers and storms come in Tuesday night. Could see a few strong to severe storms. Although around 73, partly cloudy and breezy. From the Weatherology Weather Center, I'm meteorologist Regina Cole.
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5: Here's the weatherology forecast on 92 Rock. For today, we'll see scattered showers and storms around, otherwise a mix of sun and clouds with warm temperatures, a high around 85. Passing clouds come in tonight, a low around 67. Then mostly sunny and hot for Tuesday, a high around 93. Heat index values approaching 100. Otherwise, it will be breezy. Areas of showers and storms come in Tuesday night. Could see a few strong to severe storms. A low around 73, partly cloudy and breezy. From the Weatherology Weather Center, I'm meteorologist Regina Cole.
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1: I'm Joe Jaden with the Connoisseur Media Sports Update. Recapping Saturday's scoreboard, St. Edmund Baseball splits two games at the CYO tournament held at Lamar's. They lose to third-ranked to Class 3A Bishop Heelan 13-0. And then the Gales knock off 14th-ranked to Class 1A Galen Catholic 5-4. St. Edmund now 5-5 on the season. Softball, St. Edmund also competing in the CYO tournament. Their games being played in Remsen, and the Gales fall to 15th ranked to Class 4A Bishop Heelan 8-2. And then St. Edmund comes back and beats 15th ranked to Class 1A Remsen St. Mary's 6-5. Faith Sherburn was 5-for-7 with 3 doubles, a triple. She scored 3 runs and drove in 2. The Gales now 9-1 on the season. Dodger softball was in West Des Moines for the Tom Bakey Classic. The Dodgers fall 9-8. The 6th ranked to Class 5A Dallas Center Grimes. Fort Dodge then shuts out Urbandale 6-0. Meg Marsh goes deep for the Dodgers. Aubrey Allstott with a 3-hit shutout. Fort Dodge now 9-2 on the year. 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St. Edmund baseball home against Clear Lake and a 5 o'clock twin bill. South Central Calhoun softball at Manson Northwest Webster at 7 o'clock. Iowa Central's George McIntyre has been named the Iowa Community College Athletic Conference Player of the Year after leading the conference in batting average at .505, on-base percentage at .647, slugging percentage at .175, runs with 68 and stolen bases with 15. McIntyre was also second in the league in RBIs with 47 and total bases with 100. Following a 15th place finish at the NJCAA Championships in Plymouth, Indiana, Francis Lockwood has been named an NJCAA Division II Ping Second Team All-American, a member of the GCAA All-North Region Team, and one of only 5 named to the GCAA All-Freshman Team. Races last night at Sports Park Raceway were rained out after they had started. And I'm Joe Jaden with the Connoisseur Media Sports Update.
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0: Here's the weatherology forecast on 92 Rock. A few spotty showers and storms early today. Otherwise, skies will become mostly sunny with a high into the mid-80s. Winds out of the southeast around 5 to 10 miles per hour. Tonight, partly cloudy skies, a low near 67. By Tuesday, we'll see sunshine, high of 93 degrees. Wednesday, a chance for showers and thunderstorms. Partial sunshine develops, a high of 91. From the Weatherology Weather Center, I'm meteorologist Jennifer Wojcicki.
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0: Here's the weatherology forecast on 92 Rock. A few spotty showers and storms early today. Otherwise, skies will become mostly sunny with a high into the mid-80s. Winds out of the southeast around 5 to 10 miles per hour. Tonight, partly cloudy skies, a low near 67. By Tuesday, we'll see sunshine, high of 93 degrees. Wednesday, a chance for showers and thunderstorms. Partial sunshine develops, a high of 91. From the Weatherology Weather Center, I'm meteorologist Jennifer Wojcicki.
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12: Here's the weatherology forecast on 92 Rock. A few spotty showers and storms early today. Otherwise, skies will become mostly sunny with a high into the mid-80s. Winds out of the southeast around 5 to 10 miles per hour. Tonight, partly cloudy skies, a low near 67. By Tuesday, we'll see sunshine, a high of 93 degrees. Wednesday, a chance for showers and thunderstorms. Partial sunshine develops, a high of 91. From the Weatherology Weather Center, I'm meteorologist Jennifer Wojcicki.
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11: 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O'Goody's will have a summer patio party Saturday from 7 to 10 with Love Bomb. The Scheinman Family Band will be playing at the Gilmore City Firemen's Ball Saturday at 7. 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And it's Mimosa Sunday at River Valley Orchards Winery and Distillery with Jake Doty from 1 till 3. 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
14: Here's the weatherology forecast on 92 Rock. A few spotty showers and storms early today. Otherwise, skies will become mostly sunny with a high into the mid-80s. Winds out of the southeast around 5 to 10 miles per hour. Tonight, partly cloudy skies, a low near 67. By Tuesday, we'll see sunshine, high of 93 degrees. Wednesday, a chance for showers and thunderstorms. Partial sunshine develops, a high of 91. From the Weatherology Weather Center, I'm meteorologist Jennifer Wojcicki.
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1: I'm Joe Jaden with the Connoisseur Media Sports Update, recapping Saturday's scoreboard. St. Edmund Baseball splits two games at the CYO tournament held at Lamar's. They lose to third-ranked in Class 3A Bishop Heelan 13-0. And then the Gales knock off 14th-ranked in Class 1A Galen Catholic 5-4. St. Edmund now 5-5 on the season. Softball, St. Edmund also competing in the CYO tournament. Their games being played in Remsen, and the Gales fall to 15th-ranked in Class 4A Bishop Heelan 8-2. And then St. Edmund comes back and beats 15th-ranked in Class 1A Remsen St. Mary's 6-5. Faith Sherburn was 5-for-7 with 3 doubles, a triple. She scored 3 runs and drove in 2. The Gales now 9-1 on the season. Dodgers softball was in West Des Moines for the Tom Bakey Classic. The Dodgers fall 9-8 to 6th-ranked in Class 5A Dallas Center Grimes. Fort Dodge then shuts out Urbandale 6-0. Meg Marsh goes deep for the Dodgers. Aubrey Allstott with a 3-hit shutout. Fort Dodge now 9-2 on the year. 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South Central Calhoun softball at Manson Northwest Webster at 7 o'clock. Iowa Central's George McIntyre has been named the Iowa Community College Athletic Conference Player of the Year after leading the conference in batting average at .505, on-base percentage at .647, slugging percentage at .175, runs with 68 and stolen bases with 15. McIntyre was also second in the league in RBIs with 47 and total bases with 100. Following a 15th-place finish at the NJCAA Championships in Plymouth, Indiana, Francis Lockwood has been named an NJCAA Division II Ping second team All-American, a member of the GCAA All-North Region team, and one of only 5 named to the GCAA All-Freshman team. Races last night at Sports Park Raceway were rained out after they had started. And I'm Joe Jaden with the Connoisseur Media Sports Update.
2: Here's the weatherology forecast on 92 Rock. A few spotty showers and storms early today. Otherwise, skies will become mostly sunny with a high into the mid-80s. Winds out of the southeast around 5 to 10 miles per hour. Tonight, partly cloudy skies, a low near 67. By Tuesday, we'll see sunshine, a high of 93 degrees. Wednesday, a chance for showers and thunderstorms. Partial sunshine develops, a high of 91. From the Weatherology Weather Center, I'm meteorologist Jennifer Wojcicki.
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7: Here's the weatherology forecast on 92 Rock. Sunshine mixed with clouds at times this afternoon, with daytime highs approaching 85. Winds out of the east around 5 miles per hour. Lows dip down to about 67. Tonight, partly cloudy skies. Partly cloudy skies tomorrow. Highs level off around 93. Chance for storms Wednesday and Thursday. From the Weatherology Weather Center, I'm meteorologist Jennifer Wojcicki.
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0: when the storm clouds build in central Iowa, we'll keep you informed with a severe weather advisor on 92 Rock. 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Remember, when severe weather threatens and the storm clouds build in central Iowa, we'll keep you informed with the Severe Weather Advisor on 92 Rock.
1: Here's the weatherology forecast on 92 Rock. Sunshine mixed with clouds at times this afternoon, with daytime highs approaching 85. Winds out of the east around 5 miles per hour. Lows dip down to about 67. Tonight, partly cloudy skies. Partly cloudy skies tomorrow. Highs level off around 93. Chance for storms Wednesday and Thursday. From the Weatherology Weather Center, I'm meteorologist Jennifer Wojcicki.
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92 Rock, the Prince of Darkness, flying high again. Ozzy's widow, Sharon Osbourne, she's adamant that the hologram Ozzy is not just a cash grab. It's not a cash grab, she says. We'll talk about that. We'll talk about other cash grabs. I don't know if we have any more of those. Where's my manners? I'm Mason. It's a commercial-free 92-minute rock block. Currents, Poppy, Godsmack. Last year's Abate Freedom Rally headliners, Pop Evil, they're coming up. This is the Pretty Reckless. 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

0: Here's the weatherology forecast on 92 Rock. Sunshine mixed with clouds at times this afternoon, with daytime highs approaching 85. Winds out of the east around 5 miles per hour. Lows dip down to about 67. Tonight, partly cloudy skies. Partly cloudy skies tomorrow. Highs level off around 93. Chance for storms Wednesday and Thursday. From the Weatherology Weather Center, I'm meteorologist Jennifer Wojcicki.
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tour. Yeah, we'll check in with Soul Cage before that and hear more of that interview Friday, 5 o'clock, Crave Tattoo's Regional Rock Hour. Soul Cage, yeah. Great, great band out of Des Moines. 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

0: 92 Rock, that's I Prevail with Bad Things. Well, Guy Fieri has been exposed. He's not a small guy, but not like morbidly obese. All the food you've seen him eat, you figure, oh, wow, that guy'd be fat as heck. No, he's not. He's not that bad. Turns out he's not actually eating the food. Dr. Spaghetti has cracked the case. He's a streamer. Examined a bunch of his videos. And he, you know, he basically laid out the ways that he got around actually eating the food. You don't see him swallow. Camera cuts, obvious one. Sometimes he just, you know, he'll take a bite and then he'll talk. He's just packing the food in his cheek so he could spit it out later. Other time, there was one time, chopsticks, no food on it. He just went really quick, pretended to eat like nobody would notice. And most people didn't. It's 92 Rock Mammoth on the way.
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0: Here's the weatherology forecast on 92 Rock. A heat advisory begins at 1 p.m. tomorrow afternoon and remains in effect until 9 p.m. tomorrow night. Daytime highs approaching 85 this afternoon. Under partly cloudy skies, winds out of the northeast around 5 miles per hour. Partly cloudy skies again tonight. Lows level off around 66. Tomorrow, highs around 93. From the Weatherology Weather Center, I'm staff meteorologist Laura Lockwood.
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Have I mentioned you can stream us at yourfortdodge.com? 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

David Draymond featured on that Nothing More tune, Angel Song, 92 Rock, Past, Present, Powerful. Forget dating for love. Some Gen Z singles are just trying to get their reps in. New trend out there called practice dating. And it involves going on dates with people who you aren't normally attracted to. The idea is simple. Take the pressure off. Because dating someone who isn't your type can help lower expectations and make the experience feel more natural. As long as you're not using anyone in the process, you know, sure. Dating guru named Serena Kerrigan said that profiles and photos don't tell the whole story. People can surprise you in person. So instead of treating every first date like it could lead to marriage, the goal is to use casual meetups to build confidence, improve conversation.

0: 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Sure, if that's what you got to do, just remember, you know, don't use anybody in the process. So, it's kind of a fine line there. Coming up soon, top five things you should never do on a first date. 92 Rock.
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0: Bring me the horizon on 92 Rock. Young people are going on practice dates to prepare for going on real ones. Total waste of time, since all you need to know is right here on today's list of the top five things you should never do on a first date. Number five, use a coupon. At least not young people. I think older people might respect the thriftiness. Number four, show off your prison tattoos. Number three, bring your mom. Number two, burp your name. And finally, the number one thing you should never do on a first date, talk about your wife. Hey, I'm going to hit the bricks. Your old pal Mason here. Going to make way for Dodger softball action on 92 Rock. I'll see myself out.
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0: Fort Dodge Dodger softball is on the air. 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
2: Good evening and welcome everybody to the Fort Dodge Dodgers softball pregame show on 92 Rock, where this evening the third-ranked in Class 4A 9-2 Dodgers are here in Ames to play the 6-3 Ames High Little Cyclones. The Dodgers split two games in West Des Moines last Saturday at the Tom Bakey Classic, losing to 6th-ranked in Class 5A Dallas Center Grimes for the second time this year. They fall on Saturday 9-8 before coming back to earn a 6-0 win over Urbandale. Hello, everybody. I'm Joe Jaden, and this evening's Fort Dodge Dodgers softball pregame show is brought to you by Central Iowa Distributing and Dan Flattery State Farm Insurance. And join me now is Dodger coach Andy Adams. Coach, last Saturday you split the two games I just mentioned in the opener versus the Mustangs. The Dodgers rallied to take an 8-6 lead before Dallas Center Grimes plated three runs in the sixth to win it as the time limit had been reached. Ellie Doster and Grace Nichols both drove in two runs, and Meg Marsh had two hits. Melina Meyer and Emerson Lara both scored twice. Hope Alstott steals two bases. In the 6-0 victory over Urbandale, Marsh connected on a solo home run in the fourth, and Callie Zimmerman had a triple, scoring two runs. Zimmerman also had two hits, as Nichols and Aubrey Alstott each drove in a run. Alstott twirls a three-hit shutout. Coach Adams, your overall thoughts on last Saturday?
1: I thought it was awesome. I think the girls played, you know, tremendously. We had a lot of fight. The DCG game, there were quite a few people watching, and it's just a fun atmosphere. I mean, that tournament is always played with the best teams and lots of college coaches there watching. So it's a great atmosphere for our girls, and I thought that we went toe-to-toe. But, you know, when it comes down to it, you can't defend home runs and doubles to defense. So we have to just kind of keep working on our pitchers hitting spots and mixing it up. And I thought our girls did a good job of trying to keep them off base. You know, but again, DCG is just a tough team, and I love the competition, and we're just going to keep going at it. And Urbandale was scrappy, as I knew they would be, but I thought Aubrey pitched amazing. She got her 100th strikeout during that game, so that was really cool for her. And I just think the girls are really coming together, and we just keep learning every time we play.
2: You just mentioned it. The biggest thing I take away from last Saturday is the Aubrey Alstott 6-inning shutout. Based on the way it's been for her pitching this year, that's got to be a huge confidence boost.
1: Absolutely. She's got a fire lit under her, and she wants to keep learning, wants to keep improving, and making sure that every time we go, you know, out, we want to make sure that she's getting her spins, hitting her spots, you know, getting her pitches to work. She wants to play collegiately, and she's a gamer, and she made some awesome plays, too. She had a diving play that was off to the other side of her pitching, and she dove and gunned me out, and it was just, you know, it's super fun to see. She just continues to keep doing it. She's hitting well, and her defense is definitely backing her up.
2: Coach Adams, if I had told you in mid-May you're going to be 9-2 through 11 games, your reaction would have been?
1: No way. Not with our schedule, not with our youth. I know that we always have kids that fight, and they work, and our coaching staff is awesome. I'm very blessed with, you know, coaches and parents who help these kids to continue to get better, because they all work outside of when we practice as well. But could I hope that we would be at this point? Absolutely. And so, you know, we need to continue to fight. Now that we see what we can do, we just have to keep doing it. There can't be a, oh, we've settled, you know, sort of thing, because the second you do that, you're going to get beaten. And so with youth, you get a lot of surprise, and you get a lot of tentativeness. They tend to kind of sit back on their heels, but these kids are attacking, and they continue to keep learning. And I love how they just want more. They're super hungry, and that's, a coach can't ask for more than that.
2: This is nuts. You have a team batting average of .452 with a team on base percentage of .532. Ellie Doster, Hope Alstott, Macy Wills, Taryn Rippentrop, and Grace Nichols are all hitting .500 or better through 11 games. You got to be thrilled.
1: I don't think we've ever had it. I'm serious. I don't think we've ever had a team that's hit like this early. I mean, we've had some awesome hitting teams and obviously some very good teams, but they remind me a lot of my early 2000 teams and the speed and the, you know, and now with power, their goal now is to hit 50 home runs as a program. And so all levels with our JV2, JV1, and varsity level, they set that goal early on, and because they worked so hard on their hitting in the offseason. And I think it's awesome. And we're even asking, you know, some businesses to do some pledges for the club to help them out with that. Because I love it. When they want to set a goal, I love how our community can help them with that. And I think it's fantastic. We lead 4A in a lot of categories. And as you look at those top teams, it's fun to see what we're going to be able to do.
2: Ellie Dosta remains on a tear, a 714 batting average.

0: and an on base percentage of 784. When I was in high school, I was hoping 78% was a great day for me. Six doubles, six homers, and 30 RBI. Is she going to remain this hot?
1: Yeah, in her mind, she is. She's put the time in. She has a batting cage in her backyard. I think I've mentioned that before. And she loves hitting. She could hit all day. And it kind of takes away from the fact that, you know, her catching, she does a great job catching as well. But she also wants to play, you know, college softball. Most of my girls do. And so that she's not tall by any means. But she wants to show people, hey, I've got power, you know, and I can do it also. And she's actually quite a great base runner and can do all the things. So it's super fun to see her continue to do what she needs to do and grow. And I'm ecstatic for her because when we see kids work this hard to reach their goals and dreams, you know, that's what you want. But I've never heard of a kid of mine hitting 700 early on. Yeah, with the first couple weeks, but she's sustaining it and she's being smart at the plate and she's getting on, you know, via walk and via hit. So it's very cool. And she got smoked in the stomach against Urbandale. So she's getting hit. So I told her, you better watch out because that's probably going to happen a lot the more you hit the ball. So we're going to have to put her up with the body armor here pretty quick.
0: Coach Adams, your feelings on your fielding through 11 games?
1: I'm ecstatic. These kids they've bought into a lot of the drills, you know, going around watching as much softball as I did in the spring, elite, you know, softball. I stole a lot of ideas, drills, talked to some coaches. It was almost like I was at a professional camp every single time I went to watch. And these kids have taken that in, and we put that into our practices. We put that into drills and our pregame, and they just continue to get better, and they're making plays, just outstanding plays. Our outfield has absolutely stepped it up. You know, our infield is diving constantly. They're dirty before we even start the game because in pregame, they just dive, and they're getting ready because that's what the pregame is for. That's what warm-up is for, to get ready for the game. So they use that as practice. So it's super cool to see.
0: We talked about Aubrey Alstott a little bit ago pitching. Your overall feelings on your pitching staff as a whole and switching up your pitchers in between games, how's this working for you?
1: I think they're getting the idea of doing it more. Every single pitcher that we have on staff is different. Aubrey throws harder. She has a phenomenal change. When she gets a couple pitches that kind of move north-south, she does a great job. Sydney, you know, she comes in, she goes east-west. She's got a funky spin on her curve. And I'll call the same pitch, but I'll go five different spots. It's not ideal as a coach because we try to track and do the sprays and stuff like that, but she's hard to hit. And so we did that. We also have Emerson Lara, who has five different speeds. I just don't know how she does it. She goes in, and if you ask her, she's just like, I don't know. And that's what's hilarious is because they just go out and they do because they know they need to for the team. And I even had Tori Jakeman go in, and she got hit and kind of roughed up a little bit, obviously, with DCG. But you're going against the sixth-ranked team in 5A who can hammer a ball and had over 40 home runs last year. So I'm okay with that. Stuff that we're just going to have to learn. And she wanted the ball. And so I think that's super cool to see that the girls want the ball. They want to show that they can compete. So the fact that they can, you know, go off of each other is awesome.
0: We'll take a break and come back and talk to Coach Adams about this evening's road doubleheader at 6-3 Ames. 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
0: Welcome back, everybody, to the Fort Dodge Dodgers softball pregame show on 92 Rock. With us evening, the third-ranked in Class 4A. 9-2 Dodgers are here in Ames to play the 6-3 Ames High Little Cyclones. The Dodgers split two games in West Des Moines last Saturday at the Tom Bakey Classic, losing to 6th-ranked Class 5A Dallas Center Grimes for the second time this year. They fall on Saturday 9-8 before coming back to earn a 6-0 win over Urbandale. Hello, everybody. I'm Joe Jaden, and this evening's Fort Dodge Dodgers softball pregame show is brought to you by Central Iowa Distributing and Dan Flattery State Farm Insurance. in the history of the matchup dating back to 2009. The Dodgers hold a 37-14 record over the Little Cyclones. The team split the Iowa Alliance Conference four games last year at two wins apiece. The Dodgers are coached by Andy Adams, a two-time All-American with Buena Vista. She's reached the state tournament 15 times for Fort Dodge and 16 overall, including a trip with Eldora. Adams is in her 25th season as head coach of the program and has a mark of 808 and 323 for win percentage of 714. And overall, in her 27th year, has a record of 861 and 356 for win percentage of 707. She's also coached at Eldora and St. Edmund and is in the Iowa Girls Coaches Association, Webster City High School, and Buena Vista Hall of Fame. Adams guided her 2021 Dodger team to the Class 5A state championship. Ames is coached by Megan Von Barron. She is in her sixth season with the program and has a mark of 124 and 88 for a win percentage of 585. This evening's Fort Dodge Dodgers softball pregame show is brought to you by Central Iowa Distributing and Dan Flattery State Farm Insurance. And we're joining me once again is Coach Adams. Coach, Little Cyclones are 6-3 on the year. They have a team batting average of 274 with an on-base percentage of 383. Maya Jeffrey's pretty good with a 556 batting average off of 15 of 27. Four homers, nine RBIs. Kylie Sodahl's at 417, nine runs batted in. Your thoughts on this Ames offense?
1: I think they'll find a way. They're very scrappy, and, you know, they're well coached, and they want to go at it. And every time we play Ames, it's a great doubleheader with a lot of energy. And I think Megan will get them ready. And those players that you mentioned, they're also super fast. So if they get on, they're going to steal. And because Ames is obviously known for track and their speed, and I think that it's a different look. You go from power to speed, putting the bat in the ball, and different things like that. We'll have to be careful with those two hitters, and then we just have to play our game. I think if we play our game, we have a massive offense, and I think that we have to understand that listening to you say our scores, we scored eight runs against DCG. That should win ball game. And so we have to limit the runs we allow, and I know our defense is going to do that. I know that, you know, our pitching staff is really going to work hard to do that. We have a lot of games this week. We have to be super careful with how we use everybody. And they know that. They see it as a business because the ultimate payment is where they want to be in July. And so that's what they've worked for an entire year. And I'm very proud of what they're doing. And I think that we're going to welcome this contest tonight to prepare us for the rest of the week.
0: Ames' Kylie Sodahl seems to be their best pitcher, having started six of their nine contests. She's 4-1, a 2.94 ERA. Your take on the Little Cyclones pitching staff?
1: She's pitched for, you know, a while. She's been in the program for a while, and I think she's going to come at us. And they also have a pretty good defense, very scrappy, and they'll get to the ball. So hopefully we can gap it, put the ball into play, move runners, do what we can. Definitely not have any look third strikes. We had some look third strikes. We see that as just awful. So we can't be too picky. We've got to make sure that we attack when the ball is close. So we're going to do everything we can to fluster them and do our thing.
0: With the amount of games you have this week, how are you handling your pitching staff tonight?
1: Carefully. You want to try to get as many runs as possible and end games quickly and get in and out of innings. So we want to do what we can. It's going to be tough, especially with Ames and Roosevelt. After Roosevelt beating Valley on Saturday, it's going to be tough, but it's just a game. It's just our season. You have to smash as many games as possible early on in case there are rainouts and whatever, and then you move on and continue to pace yourself and be smart. And the girls are smart. They hydrate. They rest. They do what they can. But we also work in between that. We lift three times a week. We have practice. So they'll be ready.
0: Coach, wish you the best of luck tonight. Go get them.
1: Thanks, Joe. Appreciate it.
0: That was Fort Dodge Coach Andy Adams with me on the Fort Dodge Dodgers softball pregame show. 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
6: 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The shortstop is Hope Allstott. She'll bat third, with the catcher, Ellie Doster, batting fourth. Designated player, Grace Nichols, bats fifth. Playing first base and hitting sixth, Callie Zimmerman. The left fielder is Meg Marsh. She'll bat seventh. Pitching and hitting eighth, Aubrey Allstott. And batting ninth and playing second base, Emerson Lara. Pitching for Fort Dodge here in game one is Aubrey Allstott. She's 5-0 with a 3.03 ERA. She struck out 22 in 30 innings. So for the Dodgers, it's Wills, Rippentrop, Hope Allstott, Doster, Nichols, Zimmerman, Marsh, Aubrey Allstott, Lara, with Aubrey Allstott pitching. For Ames, leading off and pitching is Kylie Sodahl, batting second and catching, Brianna Kapaska. The shortstop is number 11, Maya Geffrey. She'll hit third, with the third baseman, Kate Nye, batting fourth. Playing second base and hitting fifth is Charlotte Woodley, batting sixth. The designated player, which is Taylor Glennie. Batting seventh and playing first base is Journey Wolf. Playing right field and hitting eighth, Harper Grail. And batting ninth and playing left field is Meredith Franzen. Pitching for Ames here in game one of this doubleheader is Kylie Sodahl. She's 4-1 with a 2.94 ERA. She has struck out 26 in 31 innings. So for Ames, it's Sodahl, Thompson, Geffrey, followed by Nye, Woodley, Glennie. And then it is Wolf, followed by Grail and Meredith Franzen. When we come back, first pitch of the game, Ames and Fort Dodge, back in a moment here on 92 Rock.
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6: 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The Fort Dodge Dodgers ranked number 3 in the state in Class 4A, Ames 6-3. Ames in their black jerseys with white pinstripes. The Dodgers in their camouflage gray jerseys, red pants, and at the plate, Macy Wills. Wills, 581, two homers, 16 RBIs. First pitch of the game is called strike one, count 0-1. Starting pitcher for the Ames Little Cyclones is Kylie Sodahl. Again, 4-1, a 2.94 ERA. She's K'd 31 and 26 and 31 innings of work, and she has an 0-1 count here on Macy Wills. Wills, again, having an amazing season, hitting 581. Pitch misses high of the lefty, and the count is 1-0. 185 down the lines here in Ames, 200 to straightaway center. It's a hot day in Ames, much like everywhere in the state of Iowa right now, 88 degrees with a heat index of 94 degrees at first pitch. 1-1, Will shows bunt, pops it up, and it's going to drop foul in third base territory, and the count is now a ball and two strikes. Dodgers again split last Saturday two games as they fall 9-8 to Class 5A 6-ranked Dallas Center Grimes, and then they shut out Urbandale 6-0. Dodgers were in Sioux City the Friday before, so they've been traveling a lot here in the last few days. Here's the pitch to Wills, swing and miss, strike three, and Macy Wills down swinging, and that'll bring Taryn Rippentrop to the plate. Taryn Rippentrop, 543, no homers and 9 RBI. She has stolen 10 bases this season, starting center fielder for Andy Adams. Third baseman Kate Nye, even with a bag at third. Sodahl nods yes to her catcher. Here's the pitch. Bunt shown. Bunted right in front of home plate. Picked up by the catcher. Thompson fires to first and safe. Infield single, bunt single for Taryn Rippentrop. And that'll bring Hope Allstott to the plate. The defensive alignment for Ames, Kylie Sodahl, Chloe Thompson is your battery. First baseman, Journey Wolf. Second baseman is Cassie Kopaska. Shortstop is Maya Geoffrey. Third baseman, Kate Nye. Left fielder, Meredith Franzen. Center field, Liana Kershaw. Right fielder is Harper Grail. Hope Allstott at the plate, 500, no home runs. 15 runs batted in. She's really heated up over the last week and a half. Pitch misses high, and the count is 1-0. After about the first week and a half, Hope was hitting only 250, but obviously she is done a lot of damage here in this past week and a half, and here she is right now at 500. Third baseman Kate Nye in front of the bag at third. Bunt shown by Allstott, pulls the bat back and takes a strike, and the count is now a ball and a strike. A little bit of a breeze blowing out towards right center field. Allstott back in the box after looking over at Andy Adams. 1-1 the count. Pitcher Kylie Sodahl staring into her dugout for what they want to do. Now Sodahl, right foot on the rubber, nods yes to her catcher. Here's the pitch, and Allstott fouls it out of play, first base side, and the count is one ball and two strikes. Dodger baseball on the diamond near me, so we'll try to keep you up to date with their scores on the night. 1-2 the count on Hope Allstott. Just getting underway here in Ames. Glad to have you with us, everybody. Here's the pitch. Pitch is high and outside. The count is now 2 balls and 2 strikes here on Hope Allstott. Dodgers team batting average 452, team on base percentage at 532. Ellie Doster, Hope Allstott, Macy Wills, Taryn Ripetrop, Grace Nichols, all hitting 500 or better. Allstott pops him up out into short right field. Harper Grail moving over, makes the catch. And Grail, after staring down Taryn Ripetrop at first base, finally gets it back into the infield. So two away, and that'll bring red-hot Ellie Doster to the plate. Get this, Ellie Doster, 714, 6 home runs and 30 RBIs. And on base percentage, over 78%. Doster adjusts her batting gloves and now digs into the box. Taryn Ripetrop over at first. Two away here in the top of the first inning. And Kylie Sodahl with her delivery to Ellie Doster. And pitch misses outside, and the count is 1-0. Some people behind the left field fence with tents up. Spattering of Ames and Fort Dodge fans here in the bleachers. 1-0. Doster takes in the dirt, and the count is now 2 balls and no strikes. Andy Adams cheering on Ellie Doster, as you could hear. 2-0 the count. Ellie can look for something good to hit here. Here's the offering. Doster fouls it away, first base side. Count is now 2-1. This game brought to you in part by Peking Garden. Peking Garden of Fort Dodge offers a Chinese food buffet like no other. They have so many options like spicy chicken, lo mein, crab rangoon, chicken on a stick, and so much more. Peking Garden is open right now they're open Tuesday through Sunday from 11 to 8:30, 2510 5th Avenue South in Fort Dodge. Also check them out on Facebook. 2-1 to Doster. And Ellie takes a strike and a stolen base for Taryn Ripetrop. Uncontested by the catcher, Chloe Thompson didn't even make an effort to throw down, so a stolen base for Taryn Ripetrop, and now the count's 2-2 on Ellie, runner in scoring position. Kylie Sodahl looking at her left wristband. Now she's set. 2-2. Off speed, and it's off the catcher's glove, Chloe Thompson, back to the screen. That'll be a wild pitch. And that will move Taryn Ripetrop to third base. Count 3-2 on deck. Grace Nichols for the Dodgers. See here early in this chess match if Megan Von Barron wants to bother pitching to Doster with first base open. 3-2. Swing and a miss, strike 3. Ellie Doster down swinging, and that'll end the inning. For the Dodgers, no runs, 1 hit, 1 runner left after a half inning. Fort Dodge nothing. Ames coming up.
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6: Welcome back, everybody, to Ames. The Dodgers quiet in the top half of the first, and that'll bring the Ames Little Cyclones to the plate. And Aubrey Alstott is going to see Kylie Sodahl, Chloe Thompson, and Maya Geoffrey. And Geoffrey's a dangerous player in the Ames order. 556, four homers, and nine RBIs. A Dodger defensive lineman. Aubrey Alstott and Ellie Doster's the battery. First baseman Callie Zimmerman. Second base Emerson Lara. Hope Alstott at short. Macy Wills at third. Meg Marsh out left. Taryn Ripetrop in center. And Melina Meyer in right field. Meeting here in the circle. 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From huge event tents to theatrical rentals to balloons to an almost complete line of Melissa and Doug toys and everything in between, there is not much you cannot find.

0: And again, Andy Adams has been alternating pitchers, pulling pitchers midway through the game. Not something we've normally seen, but Aubrey Allstott was trying to make a statement. She did that against Urbandale in game two on Saturday. Pitch inside to Sodahl. The count is a ball and a strike. Ames, meanwhile, 6-3 on the season. Little Cyclones lost to Ankeny Centennial 6-0 and Cedar Rapids Kennedy 10-2 last Saturday. Here's the pitch. Ground ball. West Macy Wills and into left field. Chased down the corner by Meg Marsh. Around first on her way to second is Kylie Sodahl with a leadoff double. So Kylie Sodahl over at second base, and that's going to bring Chloe Thompson to the plate. Ames is going to, I believe, have a courtesy runner here for Sodahl. And courtesy running is going to be Raya Van Baron. So Van Baron will run for Sodahl. And Ames in business. And at the plate, Chloe Thompson. Thompson comes into today, 286, no homers, no runs batted in. Ames coming into this game today, just a team batting average of 274, an on-base percentage of 383. So they're looking to better themselves. Dodger third baseman Macy Wills almost even with pitchers, with the pitcher rubber. Bunt shown high. And throw down to second, snap, and they got the runner. So Ellie Doster picks off Raya Van Baron, the courtesy runner, at second base. The bunt was missed by Chloe Thompson for a strike, and Von Barrow was in no man's land between second and third base, could not get back to second base fast enough, and she's picked off 2-6. And the count 0-1 on Thompson. Aubrey Allstott with the delivery. Pops him up left side of the infield. Hope Allstott calling for it, makes the catch, two away. And that'll bring Maya Geoffrey to the plate. Maya Geoffrey, 556, four homers and nine RBIs, starting shortstop for head coach Megan Von Baron, right-handed hitter, dangerous hitter. Third baseman Macy Wills in front of the bag at third. Aubrey Allstott nods yes to Ellie Doster. Here's the pitch. And strike called, count 0-1. Mostly cloudy here in Ames. Clouds right now shading the sun, so a little bit of a break for players out on the field. It's been a steamer since I arrived here in Ames. And here's the 0-1 pitch. Line drive at the shortstop post to Hope Allstott, and that'll end the inning. So Ellie Doster picks off courtesy runner Raya Van Baron at second base, and it gets the Dodgers out of a bit of a jam. No runs, one hit, nobody left after one inning. For Dodge and Ames, scoreless here on 92 Rock.
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0: 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Grace Nichols to lead it off for the Dodgers here in the top of the second inning. 545, a homer and 16 runs batted in. Left-handed hitter. Here's a pitch to Grace, and it's high, and the count is a ball and no strikes. Scoreless contest here in Ames. Both teams a bit of a

0: threat in the first inning, but both squandered. And Grace Nichols in the batter's box. Third baseman even with a bag at third. Pitch, Grace fouls it off, and the count is now a ball and a strike. Nichols, the designated player here in the Dodger batting order. Outfield straight away and deep on Nichols. Kate and I over at third base, now behind the bag. And here's the pitch. And pitch misses low and outside. Count is now two balls and a strike. Last year, these two teams split the four games evenly at two apiece. Kylie Sodahl, right foot on the rubber, and she goes to work. Nichols pops it up, fouling out of play behind home plate. The count is now two balls and two strikes. Reminder, we got St. Edmund softball home against Clear Lake at 7:30 tonight. Pregame coverage at 7:10. 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Also, South Central Calhoun baseball at Manson Northwest Webster at 7 bells. Pregame coverage at 6:40. 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Sodahl's ready and delivers. Ground ball right back to the mound. Fielded by Sodahl. Fires over to first for the out. One away, and that'll bring Kelly Zimmerman to the plate. Zimmerman, 367. One home run, nine RBIs on the season. Zimmerman, left-handed hitter, digs in the box. Staring down Kylie Sodahl. Third baseman Kate Nye, about a foot in front of the bag at third. And she maybe anticipates a bunt. Here's a pitch. Swinging away, ground ball right back to the mound, fielded by Sodahl. She stabbed it, fires over the first for the out. And Sodahl retires the first two Dodger batters here in the second. That'll bring Meg Marsh to the plate. Meg Marsh hit a homer against Urbandale on Saturday. She now has two on the season, a 417 average and eight runs batted in. Right-handed hitter. Kylie Sodahl ready to go to work. And strike on the outside corner, fastball, and the count is 0-1. Aubrey Alstott on deck, Emerson Lara in the hole for the gray and red. Ames got to be a little bit hot wearing these black uniforms out there on the field today. 0-1. Pitch low and outside, count a ball and a strike here on Meg Marsh. 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And just got a piece of it, did Marsh. And count is now 1-2 after the foul ball. Advantage Sodahl. Takes a walk behind pitching rubber. Looking over at head coach Megan Van Baron for what they want to do here, 1-2. We will find out right now. In the dirt, low and outside as they waste a pitch. Count now 2-2 here on Meg Marsh. Again, the Dodgers impressive, 9-2. You heard Andy Adams talking in the pregame as she was be shocked if anyone had told her before the season started they'd be 9-2 through 11 games. So she is shocked. Here's the pitch. Swing and a miss, strike three. Meg Marsh down swinging, and that'll end the inning. For the Dodgers, no runs, no hits, nobody left. After an inning and a half, the Dodgers and Ames scoreless.
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0: Welcome back, everybody, to Ames. Dodgers and Ames Little Cyclones scoreless here as we go to the bottom of the second inning. And for Ames, it'll be the 5, 6, and 7 hitters against Aubrey Allstott. And they'll start with Charlotte Woodley, the second baseman. So at the plate, double checking here. Is this Charlotte Woodley at the plate? Oh, yep, sorry. Off one number, Kate Nye at the plate. 238, a homer, and 5 RBIs. 4, 5, and 6 hitters here for Ames. Now they're going to have a conversation here in the circle. Meanwhile, Dodger baseball leading Ames 2-0 in a game being played about 75 yards away from me. That's in the bottom of the second over in that game. Now Andy Adams out to have a conversation as they're looking at the dirt right there near the circle where Aubrey Allstott might have slipped after one of the pitches, so they might tend to that here for just a moment. This game brought to you in part by Michael Boer, American Family Insurance. 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Looks like we're ready to resume. 1-0 the count here on Kate Nye. Here's a pitch. Pitch is high, and the count is now 2-0. If you're a pitcher and you're concerned about the footing in front of you, it's going to take away a little bit of just your natural progression on your pitch, your confidence. And hopefully Aubrey can take her mind off the ground in front of her. Now, not yet. Count 3-0 here on Kate Nye. On deck is Charlotte Woodley. Dodger third baseman Macy Wills in front of the bag at third. Outfield shaded just a bit towards left on Nye. Here's the pitch, and there's a strike. Count 3-1. And Aubrey Allstott's been the number 2 pitcher on this team the last 2 years behind Lucy Porter, and here she is the number 1 now. But as the season has kind of worked, Andy Adams has kind of went with a different philosophy and mixed up her pitchers more often than what she had in the past. Here's the pitch, 3-1, fouled back and out of play. Count runs full here at 3 balls and 2 strikes. Reminder, at the end of the game, I'll announce the Sports Page Bar and Grill Player of the Game. Bring out the entire family to enjoy your favorite teams. They have 44 flat-screen TVs. You can enjoy your favorite meal and drink while you enjoy the game at Sports Page Bar and Grill. In Fort Dodge, payoff pitch is low and inside, ball 4. So Kate Nye draws a leadoff walk here in the bottom of the second inning, and that'll bring Charlotte Woodley to the plate. Woodley just 3-for-8 this season. She is played sparingly, but here she is in the batting order in the number 5 spot. Now third baseman Macy Wills is going to creep in about parallel with pitcher's mound. They're expecting a bunt. And here's the pitch, and bunt is missed. Snap throw over to first, and the runner Nye is back safely just by a hair. Count is 0-1 on Charlotte Woodley. Woodley, a long look over at third base coach, head coach Megan Von Baron. Again, Wills about 10 feet in front of the bag at third. Bunt shown. Here's the pitch and missed again, and it's a strike. Boy, that drives you nuts as a coach when you're trying to put down a bunt just to get the runner up, and you're failing to do that. Now you wonder if Von Baron's going to let her swing away or ask her to put down a bunt again. Count 0-2 on Charlotte Woodley. I wouldn't imagine that Aubrey Allstott will try to throw a strike here. Corners again in. Middle infield to double play depth. 0-2. And swinging away is Woodley. Pops it up behind home plate. Out of play. And the count stays at 0-2. This game brought to you in part by Law Offers Weiler, offering professional guidance with personal and specialized attention before, during, and after the loss of a loved one. Their reputation for honesty and integrity is very well known, and it's their most valuable asset. No balls, two strikes. Count 0-2 on Charlotte Woodley. Here's a pitch from Aubrey Allstott. Ground ball to third. Wills has got it. To second for one. Over to first and safe is Woodley. So it's a fielder's choice for Charlotte Woodley. Grounds out 5-4, which eliminates Kate Nye. One away. And that is going to bring Taylor Glennie to the plate. Taylor Glennie, 263, no home runs, three RBIs on the season. Charlotte Woodley at first. Again, Macy Wills in front of the bag at third. Here's the pitch, swinging away, line drive into center field. It's going to drop in for a hit in front of Taryn Rippentrop. And it's a one-out single for Taylor Glennie. And now first and second for Ames with one away. And that's going to bring Journey Wolf to the plate. Journey Wolf just hitting 130 on the season. No home runs, one RBI. Now I think we might have a courtesy runner as Ames coach Megan Von Baron is going to have a runner over at first, and that's going to be Liana Kershaw. So Liana Kershaw running at first for Glennie. And at the plate is left-handed hitting Journey Wolf. Dodger third baseman Macy Wills up parallel with pitcher's mound. Again, they're expecting a bunt. First baseman Callie Zimmerman is back. Here's a pitch by Aubrey. Bunt shown and put down right in front of home plate. Picked up by Allstott. Fires to first for the out. So a sacrifice bunt by Journey Wolf. Runners moved up to second and third. Two away, and that's going to make an important hitter out of Harper Grail. So Harper Grail at the plate. She's just 2-for-2 on the season. So Ames has played 9 games. Grail's got only 9 at-bats, but she do has two singles. And, boy, Coach Megan Von Baron would love to see her be 3-for-3 because if that's the case, they probably got a 2-0 lead. Corners in again. Here's the pitch. And fouled out of play first base side by Grail, and the count is 0-1. Aubrey Allstott trying to be somewhat careful here. Again, a single could give Ames a 2-0 lead. Two away, bottom of the second. Ames and Fort Dodge scoreless. Aubrey Allstott nods yes to Doster. Here's the pitch, swing and a miss. Big hack by Grail. No contact, and the count is 0-2. So now if you're Aubrey Allstott, you do not throw a strike here. You make Grail go after something out of the strike zone. Probably don't want to throw it low here, but the risk of a wild pitch. See what Aubrey Allstott has up her sleeve dealing with Harper Grail. Here's the 0-2, and it's high. The count is 1-2, and Grail does not go after it. Always thought, especially in softball, you get two strikes on, you're extremely nervous, and you have very, very little time to react. It's good patience by Grail to make sure she laid off that pitch. See if Allstott might waste another pitch here with a count 0-2. We'll find out here in a moment. Pitch is high again, so the count is now 2 balls and 2 strikes. On deck, the number 9 hitter, Meredith Franzen. I'm going to guess that Aubrey Allstott's going to challenge Grail here with a count 2-2. Two away, bottom of the second. Here's the offering by Aubrey Allstott. Strike 3 called on the outside part of the plate. And Harper Grail is down looking to end the second. For Ames, no runs, 1 hit, a walk, and 2 runners left. We go to the third. The Dodgers and Little Cyclones scoreless here on 92 Rock.
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0: Welcome back, everybody. Ames scoreless between Fort Dodge and the Ames Little Cyclones. Game one of our doubleheader in the 8, 9, and 1 hitters of the Dodgers will face Kylie Sodahl, Aubrey Allstott, Emerson Lara, and the top, Macy Wills. Dodgers just one base runner through two innings. Taron Ripentrop with a single, managed to find third base but was stranded. So Kylie Sodahl, again, 4-1, a 2.94 ERA, the ace of the staff. First offering to Aubrey Allstott, pops it up to the second baseman, and Cassie Kopaska makes the catch. So one pitch, one out for Sodahl, and that's going to bring Emerson Lara to the plate. Emerson Lara, 296, no home runs, four RBIs. Right-handed hitter. Third baseman even with the bag at third. Here's a pitch. Fastball is upstairs. Count 1-0. Since 2009, Fort Dodge has pretty much controlled this matchup. But the last 2 years, they've been pretty comparable. Here's a pitch to Lara, low and inside. Count 2-0. Dodgers since 2009 against Ames, 37-14. But again, both teams took two games last year of the four. 2-0 the count on Emerson Lara. Sodahl, right foot on the rubber. And the pitch. And it's off the catcher's glove. It's called a strike, and the count is now 2 balls and a strike. This game brought to you in part by Danielle Lynch at Farm Bureau Financial Services. They don't say two birds with one stone. They say two damages with one deductible. But Farm Bureau, if your home and auto were both damaged in one storm, you pay only one deductible. Talk to Danielle Lynch and Fort Dodge about the one deductible advantage. Give her a call, 515-955-1050 today. Strike called on Lara, and the count evens here at 2-2. Again, Emerson just below 300 at 296. Right-handed hitter. And the offering. And did she go? Will they appeal? And they're going to call Emerson Lara out. They said that she went around. The home plate umpire gave Lara the benefit of the doubt, said she did not go. First base coach said she did. Andy Adams nodding her head in disapproval, looking at the first base ump. They call Emerson Lara striking out, second out of the inning, and Macy Wills will come to the plate. Wills struck out in her first at bat. Again, Macy came into today 581, two homers and 16 runs batted in. First pitch hack and ground ball foul outside of first. And the count is 0-1. Again, about 50 to 75 yards away from me. Dodger baseball leading Ames in their game in the bottom of the third inning, 2-0. Oh, on the count here on Macy Wills. Here's the offering. In the dirt and outside. Count now is 1-1. For Ames in the bottom of the third, it'll be their 9-1-2 hitters against Aubrey Allstott. Third baseman Kate Nye, even with a bag at third. Wills with good speed. Ground to short, fielded by Maya Geoffrey, fires to first for the out, and that'll end the inning. So three up, three down for the Dodgers on the top of the third. We go to the bottom of the third. Fort Dodge and Ames scoreless here on 92 Rock.
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0: Leading off for Ames here in the bottom of the third inning, Meredith Franzen, senior outfielder. She'll be followed by the top of the order, Kylie Sodahl and Chloe Thompson. Scoreless, Aubrey Allstott back out to the rubber. Third baseman Macy Wills about 10 feet in front of the bag at third, anticipating a bunt. And the pitch to Franzen, swinging away, fouls it back, count 0-1. And Fort Dodge ranked third in Class 4A. They are 9-2 on the year, Ames 6-3 on the season. Allstott with the 0-1. Pitch misses high, and the count is now a ball and a strike. Iowa Alliance Conference games tonight. Outfield straightaway on Franzen. Here's the 1-1. Pitch is outside. Count now 2-1 here on Meredith. Meredith 176, no home runs, 2 RBI. Steps back in the box. Aubrey Allstott. Right foot on the rubber. Here's the pitch. And a pitch low and inside. Count 3-1. So if you're Aubrey, you definitely, you know, baseball, softball, whatever, you never want to walk the leadoff batter, but you especially don't want to walk the leadoff batter if the number 9 hitter in the lineup. Especially if they're hitting under 200. So 3-1 the count here on Franzen. Pitch by Aubrey. Fly ball, fouling out of play, right field side. And the count now is even. Eric, count runs full at 3-2. 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They offer a wide selection of furniture and decor in their 18,000 square foot showroom at 3336 Fifth Avenue South in Fort Dodge. 3-2, nobody out, bottom of the third. Aubrey Allstott to Meredith Franzen. Line drive into center field and past Heron Rippentrop. Around first is Franzen on her way to second. She'll stop there. That'll be a double, I believe. Will not be an error on the center field. That'll be a double. So Taryn Rippentrop tried to make a diving headlong catch and she just missed it. It skipped past her. And so Meredith Franzen with a double to lead off the third inning. And that is going to bring Kylie Sodahl to the plate. Sodahl doubled in the first inning, and then her courtesy runner, Raya Von Baron, was picked off second base. And out comes Andy Adams to have a conversation with her team about how they might want to approach a runner on second with the top of the order here at the plate. This game brought to you in part by new client Wildwater Car Wash and Pet Wash. 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Coming up in between games, a conversation with Fort Dodge girls soccer coach Giselle Myers. As their season came to an end about a week ago, Coach Myers will talk about that. Timeout convenes. And Dodger assistant coach Bree Dree still kind of tending to the ground in front of pitcher's mound. So Ames has a runner at second, nobody out, bottom of the third, top of the order, Kylie Sodahl at the plate, 417, no homers, 9 RBIs. Will Sodahl be asked to bunt here to get the runner up? We'll find out here in a moment. Aubrey Elstott peering in for a sign, Macy Wills in front of the bag at third, and here's the pitch, and swinging away as Sodahl pops it up, fouling out of play behind home plate, and the count is 0-1. And a warm day right here in Ames. Current temperature 89 degrees, heat index at 96. Yikes. 0-1 count. Here's the pitch by Elstott. Low and inside. Count is now a ball and a strike here on Kylie Sodahl. Looks like this could be a low-scoring game, so Sodahl can support her own cause here as the pitcher if she can manage to bring home a run. 1-1. Off speed, fly ball center field, tracking as Taryn Ripetrot makes the catch in the left center field gap, and she gets it back into the infield quickly. So Allstott retires Sodahl on a fly out to center, and that is going to bring Chloe Thompson to the plate. Thompson popped out to short in her first at bat, came in two today, hitting 286. No home runs, no RBIs. Third baseman Macy Wills about 7 feet in front of the bag at third. Here's the pitch. And fouled out of play, first base side. Count 0-1 on Thompson. Again, we got St. Edmund softball home against Clear Lake at 7:30. Pregame coverage at 7:10. You can hear that on Sunday 99.7 and yourfortdodge.com with Alex Nagel. Here's the pitch, line drive right at the second baseman. Emerson Lara dives towards the bag, and they got it out. What a play by Emerson Lara. Line drive at her. A little bit too far off the bag was Meredith Franzen, and Lara beat Franzen to the bag with a headlong dive and got her glove on the base, and it's a double play, and that'll end the inning. For Ames, no runs, one hit, nobody left. We go to the fourth. The Dodgers and Little Cyclones scoreless here on 92 Rock.
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0: Welcome back, everybody. Joe Jaden here with you in Ames. Good ball game here. Fort Dodge and Ames scoreless here as we go to the top of the fourth inning. And Taryn Ripentrop will lead it off for the Dodgers. Ripentrop is the only base runner for Fort Dodge. She had a single in the first inning. Came in two today, hitting 543, no homers and 9 RBIs. Left-handed hitter. Pitcher Kylie Sodahl pitching well. And she nods yes to her catcher, Chloe Thompson. Here's a bunch of bunt shown, and it's foul. Down the first base line, count 0-1 to Taryn Ripentrop. More of a chess match. Two very good coaches. Ames' Megan Von Baron against the Dodgers' Andy Adams. Von Baron in her sixth season with the program, a mark of 124-88, win percentage at 585. Talk about Adams' resume here in just a moment. 0-1. Bunt shown towards third, fielded by Kate Nye. Fires to first for the out, and they retire Taryn Ripentrop by a step. One away, that'll bring Hope Allstott to the plate. Allstott flew out to right in the first inning. So as I mentioned, the Dodgers coached by one Andy Adams. Two-time All-American with Buena Vista, has reached the state tournament 15 times for Fort Dodge, 16 overall, including a trip with Eldora. Adams in her 25th season as the head coach of the program, 808 and 323, pitching the dirt, count 1-0. Win percentage at 714 for Andy. Overall, in her 27th year, has a record of 861 and 356. Win percentage at 707, also coached at Eldora and St. Edmund. 1-0 the count here on Hope Allstott. Came in two today, hitting 500. And pitch misses, and the count now 2-0. Hope can look for something to hit. Again, the advantage of having Ellie Doster protecting her in the batting order. That means pitching has got to challenge Hope Allstott. Kylie Sodahl stepped away off the circle, now back on the rubber, and swing and a miss by Allstott. And the count is now 2 balls and a strike. We're in the top of the fourth inning here in Ames. In Dodger baseball, about 75 yards away from me, and looking at that score, top of the fourth, Dodgers leading that baseball game 2-0. Here's a pitch, bunt shown by Hope, pulls the bat back, it's in the dirt, count 3-1 here for Allstott. Kylie Sodahl with a little to think about here with the dangerous Hope Allstott at the plate, but even the more dangerous, Ellie Doster on deck. Third baseman, Kate Nye, in front of the bag at third. Here's the pitch by Sodahl. And pitch misses high, ball four. So Hope Allstott draws a one-out walk. And that'll bring Ellie Doster to the plate. Doster struck out in the first inning. And came in two today, hitting 714 with six homers and 30 RBIs. Andy Adams flashing signs. Doster climbs in the box. Pitcher Kylie Sodahl staring down her coach Megan Von Barron in the Ames dugout. And here's the pitch. And Doster fouls it out of play first base side, and the count is 0-1. 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Come on now, let's go. Andy Adams encouraging Ellie, as you can probably hear in the background. 0-1 pitch by Sodahl. Pitch is high. Allstott takes off for second. Wild throw into center field. Center fielder Liana Kershaw there to back it up. So a stolen base for Hope Allstott. Doster took ball one. So it's 1-1 on Ellie Doster. But the Dodgers with a runner in scoring position. First base open. So that's something for Megan Von Barron to consider. Third baseman, Kate Nye, even with a bag at third. One away. Here's the pitch. Pitch is low and inside. The count is now 2 balls and a strike on Ellie. Outfield straight away and deep on Doster. 2-1. Ellie fly ball into center field, and it's over the head of Liana Kershaw. Allstott's going to score, and Doster is going to hold off at second with a one-out double, and the Dodgers lead it 1-0. Liana Kershaw, I think, didn't have a very good jump on it. And at the last moment, she was backpedaling, and the ball just got over the top of her glove. And it's a one-out double for the clutch Ellie Doster, and she drives in Hope Allstott. Fort Dodge leads it 1-0. The Dodgers now with a courtesy runner at second. Unable to tell that number. Find out here in a moment. Grace Nichols will come to the plate. Brooklyn Gilliland is running for the Dodgers at second base. And Grace Nichols, who was hitting 545 coming into this game at the plate, she grounded out to the pitcher in the first inning. Second inning, excuse me. Pitch chases up high. Count is 1-0 on Grace Nichols. Dodgers, one run, two hits, no errors. Ames, no runs, three hits, no errors. And the pitch by Kylie Sodahl. Grace fouls it outside of first, and the count is now a ball and a strike. South Central Calhoun baseball this evening, visiting Manson Northwest Webster at 7 bells. Pregame coverage at 6:40. You can hear that on 105.9 The Beach and yourfortdodge.com. Again, we got a Dodger doubleheader here This is game one. Fort Dodge 1, Ames nothing. Top of the fourth inning. Dodgers with a runner at second. One away. Grace Nichols at the plate. Kylie Sodahl set. Here's the pitch. And Nichols launches it in the right center field gap. Center fielder Liana Kershaw is there. Gilliland takes off to third. And Brooklyn Gilliland will hold up there. So Nichols flies out to center. Two away. And that'll bring Callie Zimmerman to the plate. So if you're Kylie Sodahl, you got to be wary. You don't want to really throw anything low here. You don't want to run the risk of getting past your catcher, Chloe Thompson, because that would bring Gilliland home. So the advantage is not completely in Sodahl's favor here, because one area she cannot really challenge, that's low. Here's the pitch. And that one's high, and the count is 1-0. Zimmerman grounded out to the pitcher in the second inning. Came into today 367, one homer, 9 RBIs. Dodgers looking for their second run here. Zimmerman, left-handed hitter. And the pitch by Sodahl. Line drive, base hit into left field. Callie Zimmerman with a two-out single. That scores Brooklyn Gilliland. And the Dodgers now lead it 2-0. So Callie Zimmerman with a two-out single. And Meg Marsh will come to the plate. Marsh struck out in the second inning. Came in two today, hitting 417, two home runs and 8 RBIs. Kylie Sodahl delivers. Marsh ground ball. And it's off the third baseman, Kate Nye's glove, and ricochets out into short left field. Callie Zimmerman will hold at second. So that'll probably be an error on the third baseman. It'll be an E5. And that'll bring Aubrey Alstott to the plate. Now comes Coach Megan Von Barron to have a talk with her infield. Dodgers lead it 2-0 and looking for more. 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So the meeting convenes. The Dodgers with runners at first and second. Two out here in the top of the fourth. They got a 2-0 lead, and Aubrey Alstott will step to the plate. Aubrey can help her cause as she's the starting pitcher for Fort Dodge. She's popped out to second in this game. Kylie Sodahl, right foot on the rubber, and delivers. And pitch misses outside, count 1-0. This inning for the Dodgers, a walk to Hope Alstott with one out, stole second. Ellie Doster with an RBI double, bringing in Hope. Fly out by Grace Nichols, and then an RBI single by Callie Zimmerman to left field, followed by Meg Marsh reaching on an error by the third baseman. And pitch misses low, and the count is 2-0 here on Marsh. Now Marsh can look for something to hit here. Meg with some pop in her bat. She has two home runs on the season. Andy Adams encouraging Meg. Kylie Sodahl ready, and the 2-0. Fouled back. First base side by Marsh, and the count is now 2-2. Coming up Thursday morning, St. Edmund Baseball. They host Emmitsburg in a matinee game at 11 o'clock. Pre-game coverage at 10:40. You can hear that on 7099.7 and yourfortdodge.com. Listen to Gales Baseball while you work. How about that? 2-1 the count on Aubrey Alstott. Here's the pitch. Aubrey hard ground right at the third baseman. Knocked down by Kate Nye. Fires to first for the out, and that'll end the inning. But the Dodgers get two runs on two hits, an error, and two runners left. We go to the bottom of the fourth. The Dodgers 2, Little Cyclones nothing.
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0: Welcome back, everybody. 2-0, Dodgers with the lead as we go to the bottom of the fourth inning. And to lead it off here for the Ames High Little Cyclones is the dangerous Maya Geoffrey. Aubrey Allstott got Geoffrey to line out to short in her first at bat, and she's swinging away and pops him up out into short right center field. And Dodger right fielder Melina Meyer runs in on it and makes the catch, one away. And that is going to bring Kate Nye to the plate. Nye walked in the second inning and was stranded. Right-handed hitter. Came in two today, hitting .238 with a homer and five runs batted in. Aubrey Allstott says yes to Ellie Doster. And here's the pitch. Pops him up first base side. Callie Zimmerman, the first baseman, giving chase, but it's on top of the dugout and out of play. And the count is 0-1. This game brought to you in part by Sports Page Bar and Grill. Bring out the entire family to enjoy your favorite teams. They have 44 flat-screen TVs. You can enjoy your favorite meal and drink while you enjoy the game at Sports Page Bar and Grill in Fort Dodge. 2-0 Dodgers with the lead here in the bottom of the fourth. Kate Nye at the plate, count 0-1. Here's the pitch by Aubrey Allstott. Outside, count is now a ball and a strike. Dodger baseball passing along to you. Top of the fifth inning, 2-1, Fort Dodge lead has been cut in half. Allstott with a pitch. Off speed, and it breaks across the middle for a strike, and the count is 1-2. Kate and I was frozen pizza on that pitch. Did not expect an off speed. And the count, Aubrey Allstott's way at 1-2. Allstott's ready, and the 1-2 pitch. Fouled back to the screen by Nye, and the count stays at a ball and two strikes. Very slight breeze as the flag barely moves there in right center field. And 185 down the lines, 200 to center here at the Ames High Softball Complex. Off speed, swing and a miss, strike three. A feeble swing by Nye. She was fooled again by that off speed pitch. Two away. And that is going to bring the five hitter to the plate, Charlotte Woodley. Woodley reached on a fielder's choice in her first at bat in the second inning, but was stranded. Macy Wills in the 5 feet in front of the bag at third. First baseman Callie Zimmerman is back. Here's the pitch by Allstott. And strike called. So Aubrey picked up right where she has left off. A six-inning shutout of Urbandale last Saturday. And she's got 3 2/3 of scoreless softball here for the Dodgers. And they lead it 2-0. Strike one on Charlotte Woodley. And pitch is high on the fastball. Count is now a ball and a strike. 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Ground ball to second. Emerson Lara's got it. Picks it up a little bit late after a bobble. Throws to first for the out, and that'll end the inning. For Ames, no runs, no hits, nobody left. We go to the fifth. Dodgers 2, Ames nothing.
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0: Top of the fifth inning, 9-1-2 for the Dodgers against Kylie Sodahl. Emerson Lara to lead it off. She struck out in the third inning. Kylie Sodahl gave up two runs there in the fourth inning for the Dodgers. They have a bit of a cushion. First pitch to Lara is high and outside, count 1-0. Dodgers scored two again in the fourth. Hope Alstott a walk, stole second, came around on an Ellie Dosser RBI double. And then an RBI single, bringing in Brooklyn Gillen, the courtesy runner for Doster. Callie Zimmerman with that two-out single. Pitch to Lara. Misses, and the count is 2-0. Lara steps out of the box, looks over at Andy Adams. Now back into the box, and the 2-0. Ground ball to short. Maya Geffrey's got it, fires first for the out. One away, and that'll bring Macy Wills to the plate. Wills 0 for 2 in this game, struck out in the first, grounded out to short in the third. Left-handed hitter looking over at Andy Adams, now in the box. Kylie Sodahl nods yes to Chloe Thompson. Here's the pitch. And strike called, count 0-1. Outfield straightaway on Wills. Again, Wills with the walk-off solo homer against Valley in the opener of the season. Nobody expected that. And mass celebration on the field that night. The Dodgers knocked off third-ranked in 5A Valley. Count 0-1 on Macy Wills. Third baseman Kate Nye even with a bag at third. Kylie Sodahl, right foot on the rubber, and she's ready to deliver the 1-1 pitch. Ground ball to second. Charlotte Woodley's got it. Over the first for the out. Two away. That'll bring Taryn Rippentrop to the plate. Taryn Rippentrop in this game singled, stole second in the first inning, then grounded out to third in the fourth. Dodgers two runs, three hits, no errors. Ames no runs, three hits, and one error. Kate Nye in front of the bag at third. Here's the pitch. And slapped third base side foul, and the count is 0-1 on Taryn. Dodgers again with a record of 9-2 on the season. They're ranked number 3 in Class 4A. Andy Adams did not expect this much success through 11 games, but she's got it. 0-1 pitch. Fouled back to the screen, and the count is 0-2 in favor of Sodahl. If you're Sodahl right now, you'd be wise to not throw a strike on this pitch, 0-2. You don't want Rippentrop on first with Hope Alstott and Ellie Doster coming to the plate following. Sodahl is ready. The 0-2 pitch off speed and popped up towards the third baseman. Kate Nye is there, and foul territory makes the catch, and that'll end the inning. No runs, no hits, nobody left. We go to the bottom of the fifth. The Dodgers 2, the Little Cyclones nothing.
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0: Coach Adams, another busy week for you at Ames tonight, home for Des Moines Roosevelt on Wednesday, at Waterloo East on Thursday, and Sioux City East at home on Friday. Your thoughts on the upcoming track?
22: I kind of laugh because it's like, did I do this right? But that's just how it is. I mean, you got to plan the games in case there's a rain out, in case you have weather, in case you have cancellations. So we want to try to get as many games in as possible. They also love having the fourth off and, you know, giving them a break in between, you know, midway through the season or toward the end of the season is super important, I think, to give the kids their summer as well.
0: 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Wheelchair Dynamics is located at 1406 A Street West in Fort Dodge, next to Tom Thumb Restaurant. Dodgers lead 2-0 as we go to the bottom of the fifth inning. And for Ames, it's a 6, 7, and 8 hitters against Aubrey Allstott. And Ames will start off with Taylor Glennie. Glennie singled in the second inning and was stranded. Right-handed hitter climbs in the box. Aubrey Allstott has now pitched 10 scoreless innings, dating back to the three-hit shutout against Urbandale on Saturday. Here's the pitch, and foul back to the screen, count 0-1 to Taylor Glennie. Ames had an opportunity in the second as they had runners all over the place, but Allstott retired the 7 and 8 hitters on a ground out to the pitcher and a strikeout looking. 0-1 on Glennie. Macy Wills in front of the bag at third. Here's the pitch. Swing and a miss. Looks like a high fastball that Glennie couldn't lay off of. And the count is 0-2. Outfield shaded just a bit towards left on Glennie. Allstott looking in for a sign from Ellie Doster. Now she's ready. 0-2. High and outside. Count. Now 1-2. 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Pop up on the infield. First baseman Callie Zimmerman is there to make the catch. One away. And that is going to bring Journey Wolf to the plate. To finish off that thought, check out Trail at CPA PC on Facebook. Journey Wolf at the plate. Wolf grounded out to pitcher in the second inning. Left-handed hitter. And here's the pitch. Fly ball out in the left center field. Meg Marsh calling for it. Now called up by the center fielder, Taryn Rippentrop, and ricochets off her glove. And on her way to second slowly is Journey Wolf, and she makes it. I think it's probably going to be an error on the center fielder. It will be. So, boy, it looked like Meg Marsh, the left fielder, had the angle, but then she was called off by Rippentrop, and Rippentrop lunged towards her right at the last second and just ricocheted off her glove, so it's going to be a two-base error on Rippentrop. E8, a courtesy runner here for Ames. I'll find out who that is here in a moment. It's going to be Hannah Neighbor. Hannah Neighbor, courtesy running at second. So if you're the Dodgers, you hope that that mistake by Rippentrop doesn't cost the Dodgers. At the plate is Harper Grail. Grail struck out looking in the second inning. Macy Wills, 5 feet in front of the bag at third, expecting a bunt. Here's the pitch, swing and a miss by Grail, and the count is 0-1. Grail steps out of the box, looking at both her third base coach and first base coach for advice. 0-1 to count, one away here in the bottom of the fifth. Foul back to the screen, and the count is now 0-2, so Aubrey Allstott most likely will not throw a strike on this pitch. Last thing you would want is to give up a 0-2 count single. Grail back in the box. Allstott looking in for a sign from Ellie Doster. Nods yes, and away we go. Strike three called right down the middle. So Harper Grail is fooled and strikes out looking two away. And that's going to bring Meredith Franzen to plate. Franzen doubled in the lead off the third, and then on a line drive to Emerson Lehrer, the second baseman, Franzen was out at second, and she could not beat Lehrer to the bag as Franzen had drifted a little bit too far off the bag. So that caused Ames in the third inning. They've had their opportunities. Two-way, runner at second, Franzen at the plate, and the pitch by Aubrey Alstott. Just got a piece of it, did Meredith. Fouled it off the catcher and back out of play. Count is 0-1. For the Dodgers in the sixth, they will have the 3, 4, and 5 hitters, the heart of the order. Aubrey Alstott's ready. Here's the pitch. Off speed. And Franzen was fortunate. She was probably

0: Top of the order, Kylie Sodahl on deck. Sodahl would love an opportunity with a tying run on first. Two balls, two strikes, two outs. Aubrey Alstott nods yes to Ellie Doster. Here's the pitch. Off speed, strike three called. Franzen down looking, and that'll end the inning. For Ames, no runs, no hits, an error, and one runner left. We go to the sixth. The Dodgers two. The Little Cyclones nothing.
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0: Welcome back, everybody, to Ames. Joe Jaden along with you. Dodgers softball leading the Little Cyclones of Ames 2-0 as we go to the top of the sixth inning. Hope Alstott, Ellie Doster, and Grace Nichols against Kylie Sodahl. Hope Alstott in this game is 0-for-1 with a walk. She stole second and scored in the fourth. Shows bunt, and it's low, and the count is 1-1. They're going to peel, and they're going to call a strike on Alstott, and the count is 0-1. Dodgers scored both their runs in the fourth, an RBI double by Ellie Doster and an RBI single by Callie Zimmerman. Sodahl 0-1 to Hope Alstott. Hope takes low and outside, and the count is now a ball and a strike. Alstott steps out of the box. Now back in, being encouraged by Andy Adams. You might be able to hear in the background. Here's 1-1. That one is going to be low, and the count is now 2-1. Dodgers would love to get another run insurance for Aubrey Alstott, as Aubrey will come out most likely to work the bottom of the sixth inning. Here's pitch. And Hope launches it to center, tracking it and making the catch as Liana Kershaw. One away, and then to bring Ellie Doster to the plate. Out comes Coach Megan Von Barron. She not quite sure what this is about. The pitcher is looks like a pitching change is going to be made here for Ames. So a pitching change will be made. We've got one out in the sixth inning. 2-0 Dodgers with the lead here on 92 Rock.
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0: So Ames making a pitching change. Second baseman Charlotte Woodley in to pitch. And Kylie Sodahl moves to second base. Woodley's pitched four games this year. She has not started a game. Has an ERA of 4.50. She's pitched 9 1/3 innings. So it looks like Coach Megan Von Buren does not want Ellie Doster to get a third look at Sodahl. Hence, relieving Sodahl. Pitch 1-0 out of the hand of Charlotte Woodley. One away, top of the sixth. Dodgers 2, Little Cyclones nothing. Ellie Doster in this game struck out in the first, and an RBI double in the fourth inning. Right-handed hitter, Charlotte Woodley. Right foot on the rubber. And here's the pitch. Off speed, stays high, and the count is now 2-0. Grace Nichols awaits on deck for Fort Dodge. Third baseman Kate Nye behind the bag at third. Outfield shaded towards left on Doster. 2-0. Ellie pops him up out into right center field. Center fielder Liana Kershaw. Nope, called off by the right fielder Harper Grail. Grail makes the catch. Two away. That'll bring Grace Nichols to plate. Nichols in this game 0-2. Grounded out to the pitcher in the second inning. Flew out to center in the fourth. Nichols in the box against Charlotte Woodley in relief. Here's the pitch. Low and outside, count 1-0. For Ames in the bottom of the sixth, they'll have the top of the order against Aubrey Alstott. Third baseman Kate Nye behind the bag at third. Woodley looking over at the Ames dugout to see what they want her to throw. 1-0 pitch, and pitches low, count 2-0 here on Grace. 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Swing and a miss by Nichols, but a pitch was in the dirt. Count is now 2-1 here on Grace. Dodger baseball leading Ames 3-1 in the top of the sixth. You can see the field from here. Nichols ahead in the count 2-1. That one missed inside. Count 3-1. So advantage Grace Nichols. I'd imagine if Grace were to get on first base, the Dodgers will courtesy run for her and try to maybe steal second, get a runner in scoring position. See if Grace can work a walk here. Woodley delivers. Ground ball foul outside of first. Count runs full here at 3-2. And Dodger pitcher Aubrey Alstott has thrown 11 scoreless innings. Saturday shuts out Urbandale in a six-inning win and has a shutout through five here against the Little Cyclones. Charlotte Woodley looking over at the dugout now at her left wristband, right foot on the rubber, the pitch to Nichols. And Grace fouls it down the first base line, out of play. Count remains full at 3-2. So Grace Nichols fighting Charlotte Woodley here. On deck, Callie Zimmerman. Now Nichols calls for time. Takes big swing. Now back in the box. Woodley ready to deliver. Off speed, fouled out of play. Right field side, count stays at 3-2. Again, in between games, a conversation with Dodger girls soccer coach Giselle Myers as their season came to an end last week. Then we'll have game two of the doubleheader. Charlotte Woodley. Now Grace Nichols asks for time again. Nichols digs back in the box. 3-2. And high, ball four. So Grace Nichols draws a two-out walk. And I would imagine the Dodgers are going to courtesy run. They will. I think it's going to be Melina Meyer, who's playing right field, will run for Nichols. And that will be the case. So Melina Meyer at first. Melina Meyer is running at first. And Callie Zimmerman being a good contact hitter, coming into today at 367, a homer and 9 RBIs. I wouldn't be surprised if Andy Adams asked Callie Zimmerman to take a strike and they just straight off steal Mae Meyer to see if they can get her in scoring position. Meyer was on one of the relay teams that went to state for Fort Dodge so she can run. Zimmerman at the plate. Here's the pitch. And strike called, count 0-1. Meyer's, or Maylena Meyer, staying put at first. Zimmerman, an RBI single to left in the fourth. The Dodgers have accounted for two runs, and Callie responsible for driving in the second. Woodley, right foot on the rubber. 0-1, and here's the pitch. Ground ball, right side, and it is a foul ball. Boy, Journey Wolf, the first baseman, just completely whiffed on it, but the ball was already fouled by about 3 inches, and it went right over the orange first base bag, not the white bag. That would have been a fair ball, but it's a foul ball. Hit and run was on, I might add, for the Dodgers. Count 0-2 on Zimmerman. We'll see if Charlotte Woodley challenges. Here's the pitch, and it's low. Meyer is going to steal second. The ball ricocheted right off Maylena, and she calls for time. Maylena Meyer steals second, count 1-2. And Callie Zimmerman with a chance to drive in her second run of the game but give the Dodgers a 3-run lead here in the late innings. One ball, two strikes on Callie Zimmerman. Bunt being shown, pulls the bat back and takes in the dirt. Meyer takes off for third. Here's the throw, and May is safe. Maylena Meyer advances to third on a wild pitch. So wild pitch. She's now at third, count 2-2. Now all it's going to take is an infield single here for Callie Zimmerman, who's got pretty good speed. Woodley just trying to get Zimmerman out, get back to the dugout. Here's the pitch. Ground ball just near the Dodger dugout. Foul ball. Count stays even at 2-2. Dodger baseball about 50 to 75 yards away from me, leading Ames 3-1 in their game one of the doubleheader as they go to the bottom of the sixth. Two balls, two strikes on Callie Zimmerman. Here's the pitch. Off speed, high inside. Count runs full at 3-2. On deck for Fort Dodge is Meg Marsh. Zimmerman back in the box. Woodley long look over into her Ames dugout, seeing what Coach Megan Von Baron wants her to pitch. Here's the pitch. And pops him up out to short right center field. And running in and making the catch, Liana Kershaw. And that'll end the Dodgers inning. No runs, no hits, a walk, and one runner left. We go to the bottom of the sixth. It's the Dodgers 2 and the Little Cyclones nothing.
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0: Welcome back, everybody, to Ames 2-0. Dodgers with leads. We go to the bottom of the sixth inning.
3: Second baseman, number 16, Kylie Sodahl.
0: Kylie Sodahl, the top of the order for Ames here in the sixth. Dodger pitcher Aubrey Allsott has now 11 shutout innings dating back to the win against Urbandale on Saturday. Kylie Sodahl steps to the plate, doubled in the first inning, and flew out to center in the third. Dodger third baseman Macy Wills About a foot in front of the bag at third. Outfield straight away. Here's the pitch. And low and inside. Count 1-0. Are they going to say that Sodahl swung? No, she did not on the appeal. Count 1-0 on Sodahl. Sodahl came in 2 today. 417, no homers and 9 runs batted in. Here's the pitch by Aubrey Alstott. Which was low and outside. Count 2-0. Dodgers scored both of their runs in the fourth inning, an RBI double by Ellie Doster and an RBI single by Callie Zimmerman. Alstott 2-0 on Sodahl. Here's the pitch off speed, and there you go. That's Ellie Doster framing a pitch for you. She swung that glove that was caught outside, swung it to her left just enough to fool the umpire on the outside corner. Count now 2-1. 2-1 offering. Off speed and just getting a piece of it is Sodahl, fouled at first base side, and the count stays at 2-2. Dodger baseball's lead now 3-2 on Ames in the bottom of the sixth inning. Dodger softball trying to get game one here, this Twin Bill. They lead 2-0. Kylie Sodahl at the plate, 2-2. Here's the offering by Aubrey Alstott. Swing and a miss, strike three, it's in the dirt. Doster fires it over to first for the out. One away. And that's going to bring Chloe Thompson to plate. So Chloe Thompson at the plate. Popped out to short in the first inning and then lined out to the second baseman, Emerson Lara, in the third. That was a big play. Lara made a lunging catch as she was had all her momentum going up the middle. There's a pop-up out to short right center field, and Dodger right fielder Malena Meyer runs in on it, makes the catch, and that'll end the inning. Three up, three down for Ames. Or two down, I beg your pardon. Two down. A little bit too quick on that. But anyway, that play I'm talking about, Lara made the line drive catch as she was going towards the right, towards second base, and the runner on second, Meredith Franzen, was too far off the bag, and Lara beat her to the bag for a double play. So that was a big play again in the third inning. Strike one here on Maya Geoffrey. Geoffrey, their best hitter, is lined out to short and flew out to right. Takes a strike count 0-1. Here's the pitch by Alstott. Off speed. And that is a strike on the off-speed pitch as well. So Aubrey right now fooling the Ames batters with this off-speed pitch. And it's 0-2. Aubrey will not throw a strike here, I can't imagine. 0-2. Fastballs low and outside. Count is now 1-2. Maya Geoffrey came in 2 today. 5.56, 4 homers, and 9 runs batted in. Right-handed hitter. Alstott says yes to Doster. Here's a pitch. Fastball missed outside. Count evens at 2-2. On deck for Ames, Kate Nye. She would represent the tying run if Geoffrey could reach first. Alstott's ready. Here's the pitch. Off speed. Popped him up on the infield. Hope Alstott calling for it. Makes the catch, and that'll end the inning. Three up, three down for Ames in the sixth. Six complete here at the Ames High Athletic Sports Complex. That's the Dodgers 2 and the Little Cyclones nothing.
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0: 2-0 Dodgers with the lead as we go to the seventh. Meg Marsh, Aubrey Alstott, and Emerson Lara against relief pitcher Charlotte Woodley in relief of Kylie Sodahl. Sodahl now at second base. Dodgers hoping to get maybe another insurance run. Marsh is 0-for-2, reached on an error in the fourth, struck out in the second inning, and takes ball one. Again, this is game one of our doubleheader in between contest, a conversation with Fort Dodge girls soccer coach Giselle Myers. Charlotte Woodley, right foot on the rubber. Here's a delivery to Marsh. Marsh, base hit left field in between the shortstop and third baseman. And Dodgers with their leadoff aboard, and that's going to bring Aubrey Alstott to the plate. Aubrey Alstott in this game is 0-for-2, popped out to second, grounded out to third. And Andy Adams wants to have a conversation with her infield, or with her base runner and hitter. 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Timeout concludes. Andy Adams has a play where she tries to put a bunt down the third base line and she watches the runner go from first to third. I've seen this happen twice, and it usually happens in situations like this. Let's see if it's one of them. Meg Marsh over at first, bunt down, picked up by the catcher, fires to first for the out, snapped over to third. Well, Ames had seen film on this. Ames, first baseman Journey Wolf, made the catch at first for the sacrifice, and they immediately fired to third baseman Kate Nye. They were not going to get fooled on the Dodgers' Meg Marsh going from first to third on a bunt. The Dodgers have pulled that off, but not here. It's a sacrifice bunt for Aubrey Alstott, 1-3, one away. Emerson Lara will come to the plate. Runner at second, one away, seventh inning, 2-0 Dodgers with the lead. Lara is struck out and grounded out to short. Pitch in the dirt, knocked down by the catcher, Chloe Thompson, count 1-0. Macy Wills on deck, the top of the order for the Dodgers. Andy Adams talking to Emerson Lara. Now Emerson back in the box. Charlotte Woodley looking over at the Ames third base dugout. And the pitch. Line drive in the left center field gap. And center fielder Liana Kershaw. Ball pops out of her glove, or did it? Double play. She did have the catch, or did she? We have confusion right now on the field.
4: Hey, that's three.
0: Now the umpires have stopped play. The question is, did she make the catch or not? And they're saying that she made the catch. They're saying that Kershaw made the catch in left center field. Andy Adams is saying that the other umpire must have signaled safe. Now the umpires are getting together. Is there three outs or one out? We'll find out here in a moment. Both umpires together. Andy Adams giving the umpires an earful. They tell Andy to quiet down. The question is, did Liana Kershaw make the catch in the left center field gap? She did not. So the Dodgers should have a runner at third in Marsh. Emerson Lara will be on with a single. That will not be an error. Now out comes Ames coach Megan Von Barron. She wants an explanation. Ames back out on the field. There's only one out. The Dodgers with runners at first and third. Emerson Lara with a single. Now, they're wondering if she gave herself up before the umpire had ruled it an out, but I'm not seeing any argument from Megan Von Barron regarding that. So first and third for the Dodgers, one out, Macy Wills at the plate. And Charlotte Woodley in real hot water, giving up a third run here. Here's the pitch. And Macy, hard grounder, base hit into right field. Meg Marsh is going to score. Okay, they had the second out. They did say that Emerson Lara was out. They did call it a catch.
4: Called her tagging at second.
0: Got it, okay. So Meg Marsh tagged, went to third, and then just scored on a sack fly. I thought they had said that Kershaw dropped it.
5: Center fielder number three.
0: But it was a catch by Kershaw. Two out. So that was a two-out single by Macy Wills, a clutch hit. Gives the Dodgers their third run. And now Taryn Rippentrop at the plate with Wills on first. I would expect Wills to try to steal with her blur-like speed. There's a bunt between first and second. That's going to be an infield single. And the Dodgers are now going to have runners at first and second. Taryn Rippentrop bunted that ball into no man's land, just hard enough past the pitcher. The first baseman and second baseman, neither were close enough in the area to really make a play, so it's a bunt single for Rippentrop. The Dodgers now with runners at first and second, two away, and Hope Allstott will be coming to the plate. And Megan Von Barron is having a conversation with the umpire. Now the umpires are going to get together. This is where they make the big bucks. I'm wondering if they thought that Macy Wills left early. I wonder if that's what the argument is. And that is not the case. So the Dodgers do have runners at first and second, two away. They've added an insurance run. They lead it 3-0. And Hope Allstott will come to the plate. Some confusion during this inning. There was a catch in the left center field gap by Liana Kershaw. The question wasn't if she caught it. The question was, did Meg Marsh tag and go to third, or did she leave early? She was ruled initially to be out. The umpires got together, said that did not happen. Marsh was now safe at third, and then the RBI single by Macy Wills has given Fort Dodge a 3-0 lead. And Ames' Kylie Sodahl is going to re-enter back as the pitcher. And Charlotte Woodley, I'm assuming, is going back to second base. Hope Allstott will be at the plate for Fort Dodge with runners at first and second. Two outs here in the top of the seventh. Again, the Dodgers lead it 3-0. Okay. There was a question if the challenge wasn't about the runner leaving early, as if Taryn Rippentrop had stepped out of the box while bunting it, and she was ruled safe on that. So the Dodgers have first and second, two outs, top of the seventh, 3-0. Hope Allstott at the plate. Allstott is 0-for-2 in this game. She's flied out twice and then walked, stole second, and scored back in the fourth inning. Dangerous hitter, All-State player. And here's the pitch. Pitch is a strike on the outside corner, and the count is 0-1. Things looking good for the Dodgers here in game one. Aubrey Allstott has been magnificent pitching, as she has now worked 12 consecutive innings of shutout softball, dating back to the Urbandale win. Here's the pitch. Strike called on Hope again, and the count is 0-2. Hope Allstott came in two today, hitting .500. Kylie Sodahl most likely not throwing a strike on this pitch, not to a player of Hope Allstott's caliber. Here's the pitch. Hope ground ball up the middle, fielded by the shortstop, Maya Geoffrey. She steps on the bag for the out, and that will end the inning. The Dodgers do get one run on four hits. and two runners left. We go to the bottom of the seventh. It's the Dodgers 3, the Little Cyclones nothing.
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0: All right. Ames down to their last three outs. 4, 5, and 6 against Aubrey Allstott as she works on back-to-back shutouts. Kate Nye stepped to the plate. Nye walked in the second inning, struck out in the fourth. Right-handed hitter, 3-0. Dodgers with the lead. Aubrey Allstott's first pitch of the seventh is low, and the count is 1-0. Dodgers with 2 in the fourth and 1 in the seventh. Outfield shaded just a bit towards left on Nye. And the 1-0 off speed. And that is a strike. And the count is now a ball and a strike. Charlotte Woodley on deck. Taylor Glennie in the hole. 2-1 pitch by Allstott. Pitch missed outside. Ellie Doster tried to frame that. Didn't fool the umpire there. Dodger baseball leading 3-2 in the bottom of the seventh in their game against Ames. Pitch by Allstott. Off speed. Fouled back by Nye. And the count evens at 2 balls and 2 strikes. Dodger softball comes into today with a record of 9-2. Ames 6-3. Count 2-2 Dodger infield all gets together there with Aubrey during the middle of the count. Not quite sure as to why. Third baseman Macy Wills in front of the bag at third. 2-2. Fouled back, and Nye stays alive at 2 balls and 2 strikes. About a half hour in between games, and then we'll get on to game 2 of the doubleheader. I would expect to see Sydney Carver. Dodger baseball wins their game 3-2 over Ames, so congratulations to Blake Utley and the guys. Dodger softball trying to match that. Here's the pitch by Allstott, off speed, and a flare to the first baseman caught by Callie Zimmerman. Not much height on that pop-up, but Zimmerman's right there, and one away, and that'll bring Charlotte Woodley to the plate. Woodley reached on a fielder's choice in the second, grounded out to second in the fourth inning. Right-handed hitter, Dodger third baseman Macy Wills in front of the bag at third. Here's the pitch. Pitch is high, and the count is 1-0. Aubrey Allstott steps off the rubber. Deep breath. Now back on it. 1-0. Which is low and inside. The count is now 2-0. That third run just gives so much more breathing room to the Dodgers because, hypothetically, if Aubrey were to walk Woodley here, now you get the tying run at the plate. Here's a 2-0 pitch. And there's a strike. Count now 2-1. 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Strike called on the 2-1. It's now 2-2. Dodger third baseman, Macy Wills in front of the bag at third. First baseman, Callie Zimmerman back behind the bag. 2-2. Ground ball just

0: got a piece of it. Did Chloe Thompson, or excuse me, did Charlotte Woodley to foul it off. And the count remains at 2 balls and 2 strikes. At the end of the game, I'll announce the Sports Page Bar and Grill Player of the Game, as well as the Kingsgate Insurance Play of the Game. 2 balls, 2 strikes, one away. Bottom of the seventh, the pitch by Aubrey Elstad. Fly ball into left field. Meg Marsh is calling for it, makes the catch, two away. And that is going to bring Taylor Glennie to the plate. Taylor Glennie is 1 for 2 in this game, singled in the second, and then popped out to the first baseman in the fifth inning. Right-handed hitter, Aubrey Allstott's delivery, off speed, pops him up, fouling out of play, first base side, and the count is 0-1. What a performance by Aubrey Allstott. She's working on a 3-hit shutout in this game. Glennie, right-handed hitter, here's the pitch by Allstott. Swing and a miss by Taylor Glennie, and the count is now 0-2. Aubrey Allstott grabs the rosin bag behind the circle. Now right foot on the rubber. 0-2 the count on Glennie. Here's the pitch. Off speed. Fouled it back. Did Taylor. The count stays at 0-2. Dodgers looking for their 10th win of the season. Aubrey Allstott ready to deliver her 0-2. Swing and a miss, strike three. Aubrey Allstott strikes out Taylor Glennie to end the ball game. Back-to-back shutouts for Aubrey Allstott. The Dodgers, a 3-0 winner. 3 runs, 6 hits, 1 error for the Dodgers. No runs, 3 hits, 1 error for Ames. When we come back, I'll take a look at the final stats. I'll announce the Sports Page Bar and Grill Player of the Game and the Kingsgate Insurance Play of the Game. Dodgers, a 3-0 winner. 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
0: Welcome back, everybody, to Ames. The Dodger softball team takes game one of the doubleheader 3-0. Congratulations to Andy Adams and the ladies. You're listening to the Daniel Tire postgame show. Time now to glance here at the final stats. For the Dodgers, 3 runs, 6 hits, 1 error. For Ames, no runs, 3 hits, 1 error. For Fort Dodge, offensively, Macy Wills was 1 for 4 with an RBI single. Taryn Rippentrop was 2 for 4 with 2 singles. Hope Allstott was 0 for 3 with a walk. She scored a run. Ellie Doster was 1 for 3 with an RBI double and scored a run. Grace Nichols was 0 for 2 with a walk. Callie Zimmerman was 1 for 3 with an RBI single. Meg Marsh was 1 for 3, singled and scored a run. Aubrey Allstott offensively was 0 for 2 with a sacrifice. Emerson Lara was 0 for 3. Time now to select the Sports Page Bar and Grill Player of the Game. 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It's going to be Aubrey Allstott as she twirls a 3-hit shutout. She has now pitched 13 consecutive innings without giving up a run, so congratulations to Aubrey Allstott, the Sports Page Bar and Grill Player of the Game. Time now to select the Kingsgate Insurance Play of the Game. 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They will identify solutions that protect you against risk, suit your budget, and give you peace of mind. That's how you can expect to be treated when you work with Kingsgate Insurance, downtown Fort Dodge. And it's going to go to Emerson Lara. Lara defensively at second base in the third inning with the game scoreless had a line drive hit at her by Chloe Thompson. Lara makes the catch with all her momentum taking her towards second base and then dove forward, put her glove on the bag, and it brought Meredith Franzen, the runner for Ames, off the bag, and she beat Franzen back to the bag for a double play. Emerson Lara with a unassisted double play at second base. That is the Kingsgate Insurance Play of the Game. So the Dodgers win game one, 3-0, and we'll get ready for game two. Fort Dodge now with a record of 10-2 on the season, Ames 6-4. Pass along to you, Fort Dodge Baseball, a 3-2 win over Ames in their game, about 50 to 75 yards away from me. Davis Underberg had 2 hits, scored a run, drove in a run. Colt Schiltz with an RBI single. And Tanner Peterson goes the distance, giving up 4 hits, walking 1, striking out 7. Dodger Baseball with a 3-2 victory. What we're going to do is we're going to take a break. When we come back, a conversation with Dodger girls soccer coach Giselle Myers. The season came to an end last week. Coach Myers will talk about it. We're in between Dodger softball games here on 92 Rock. Back in a moment.
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